a brand new me, I guess. Looking back, I could have been worse, but I could have been better too. It's true. It's true.

Like, outside it's already daylight and we're holding cans of hooch because of that private joke from that one time. All smiles, no hindsight. Yeah, that's the one. Yeah, yeah, that night. Anyway, I just met this girl. She's beautiful, man. And she was here last year as well. So you're probably getting on what you're having to drink, where you're from. And I go back and show her the picture we took last year. She starts looking at me, eyes wide, all weird. She grabs the screen and, like, pinches it, you know, to zoom in. But she goes past us and into the background. I'm moving closer now, all frowns, trying to make it out. And just as I go to ask what she's trying to show me, I see it.

loud. 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Between the left speaker and the smoking area where we are now, yeah, right here. Secretly hoping we don't have to wait that long. Your eyes light up and you jump to your feet, telling everybody how much you love this song. Grab my hand, hold it quick, this way, come on. We head back inside and lights sparkle behind. Your hand swims the distance between us, you and I. We lock eyes again with a circle of light, and everyone's incandescent and bright. It's gonna be a good night, you know?

0: 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I'm not going to say if you love her, let her go. And I'm not going to bombard you with cliches. But what I will say is this. 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
1: 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It's called Hernando's Hideaway. 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
1: Hernando's Hideaway ze soundtracku k filmu Snatch. 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A teď si dáme Finleyho Quaye. 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

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Tie up, shoot up, breathe, high five, load up, cock it, squeeze. 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They dead, they disappear. You sip a beer, nobody care. You never scared. That's just the way war goes. It's just more ghosts around. You gotta tell them hoes to get out the way. You gotta kill today to get your goal. You still got bills to pay, so they can bring the tank and you can get it cracking. They bout that action. It's war though.

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Suit up, you fly, get buck, get buck. Turn on, get off. Don't fuck up the world without leaving the room. Cause if you ain't dead yet, you will be there soon. Been fighting the good fight for so long that it don't even feel like fighting no more. Every night go to sleep, still fighting this war. The morning is more war for breakfast, of course. The show is the war and so is the encore. The war pushed you back, fight war to move forward. For the post-mortem, Mori is reborn. Storm the warlords and score more rewards. And be all that you can be in these wars. You see all them so fancy in these wars. Man, freak over the standings in these wars. But speak, you get blown off feet in these wars. So, tie off, shoot up, breathe. High life, load up, cock and squeeze. Bye bye. Stay dead, they out of here. You get your fare, nobody care. You never scared, that's just the way war goes. It's just more ghosts around. You gotta tell them hoes to get out the way. You gotta kill today to get your goat. You still got bills to pay, so they can bring the tank and you can get it cracking. They about that action, it's war.

0: 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Is you ready? Where the soldiers at? If you ain't dead yet, then you better slow down. Suit up, you fly, get buck. Turn on, get off, go fuck up the world without leaving the room. Cause if you ain't dead yet, you gon' be there soon. Is you hard enough to be part of the Magna Carta? Eradication the ghetto be mandatory to gather the many faces of enemies. Splatter them, serve them up on a platter. So matter of fact that it don't really matter when you tie off, shoot up, breathe. High five, load up, cock it, squeeze. 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They dead, they never were, ain't that absurd? 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You gotta tell them hoes to get out the way. You gotta kill today to get your gold. You still got bills to pay, so they can bring the tank and you can get it cracking. Ain't about that action, it's war though. No harm, no foul, you shoot to kill or you shot down. Your boots not real, there is no ground, so run, ain't fly, ain't shoot, ain't die. It's war though, where the soldiers at? It's war though, where the soldiers at? It's war though, where the soldiers at? Cause if you ain't dead yet.
1: Nejlepší!
2: Radio